0: minutes of
1: Nova Boys Jams
0: on Nova.
2: I ain't worried about nothing. I am wearing a nada. I'm sitting pretty impatient, but I know you gotta put in them hours. I'ma make it harder. I'm sending pic after picture. I'ma get you fired.

0: Oh my gosh, Maddie.
1: Oh my God.
0: I can't talk. You say something.
1: I'm obsessed with her. Obsessed. The gay people of the world are crying for Celine right now. And her documentary, when you see the backstory of what she's gone through and then now right. to her being back on stage, incredible.
0: The doco is amazing. It's so amazing. It was hard to watch at times because she's one of those people that is so delightful and bonkers and delicious and kind that you're like, don't hurt our Celine.
1: No. It's like how I felt about Dolly Parton passing. Like, you cannot hurt the icons of the world. Why was she given this stiff person syndrome?
0: I know.
1: She does not deserve it.
0: No, not our Celine. Our hearts will go on forever. She's got 25 more shows in Paris until May next year. I mean, do we get a part-time job, I mean, back at JB Hi-Fi and go?
1: So true. Or do we just, like, talk to the record labels and get them to fly us over?
0: I did say
1: Let's
0: you're
1: take
0: the
1: Joel
0: head
1: Creasy
0: of,
1: show.
0: I did say you're the head of music here at Nova, so if anyone can make

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1: This is Dua Lipa.
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0: Killing it around Australia at the moment. Alex Warren, how good is that? Was on the show last week too. It is Fitzy Whipper. Kate, as we move through your Monday. All right, it was 4 weeks ago, Tom. It doesn't matter.
1: No, time
0: it was
1: two weeks ago. But yeah, but he just played in Perth, over the weekend.
0: Yeah, I just said that.
2: We know how long ago it was because it was the day you cut your thumb.
1: Yeah, thumbing.
0: We haven't forgot that. Three more weeks to go in the cast. Good news.
3: Happy Monday. Hope everyone had a great weekend. I had a great weekend. I read Body and Soul's Sex Census.
0: Oh, my God.
2: Did you?
3: Did they send that out
2: with the other census? Am I going to get a fine for not being able to answer any of the questions?
0: Just to Fitzy, they sent it to Fitzy.
3: You would have been in Body and Soul a few times. Actually, this is interesting. I need you here, Kate, because what I'm picking up a lot on the show today, and you just, around about 15 minutes ago, you told us how to weed out bad dates, and I feel like your love life is struggling at the moment, and I would say that this is perfect for you. Because
2: it's never been better.
3: The body, yeah.
2: Did they send that out with the other census? Am I going to get a fine for not being able to answer any of the questions?
0: Just a Fitzy, they sent it to Fitzy.
3: You would have been in Body and Soul a few times. Actually, this is interesting. I need you here, Kate, because what I'm picking up a lot on the show today, and you just, around about 15 minutes ago, you told us how to weed out bad dates, and I feel like your love life is struggling at the moment, and I would say that this is perfect for you. Because
2: it's never been better.
3: The body and soul.

0: Tim.
1: Just good to be part of it.
2: Today I feel...
3: Ricky Lee and Tim.
1: Turn it up, Ricky Lee.
0: Oh, my goodness.
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5: Oh, hello, Midnight Friends. Welcome to the Midnight Air.
0: Hi, friends. It's midnight up in here. Help me, you're gonna make me lose my mind. Up in here.
5: Up in here. It's midnight.
0: Hey, okay. Hey, it's midnight. Oh, okay. Hey.
5: We're finally going to get to our mailbag because we have a lot of stuff.
0: So fun. I love our mailbag.
5: Yeah.
0: If you feel like, you know,
5: sending us anything like actual gifts, because there's some actual
0: Gifts,
5: hard mail in this.
0: Well, if our friends at Arnott's want to

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1: Jody and Hazy. In the morning. What
2: I
1: thought would be
2: the last time I saw. I mean, what next for Taylor Swift? Oh, the accolades just keep on coming. It's Grammys. It could be Oscars one day. Who knows? There's a new little thing on her CV, which is really quite incredible. Take us through it, please, Producer Lucy.
3: I think this is excellent, and no one saw it coming, especially Taylor Swift herself, I bet.
2: No.
3: She didn't hit the lofty heights and go, gee, you know what I want next? A series of bugs named after me.
2: Yes, that's the one.
3: But here we are, the Swiftie Phyllis, a newly discovered insect group, which means there's several insects now named after Taylor Swift. So the group together is the Swiftie Phyllis. Now, in that group, there's the Swiftie Phyllis Taylor-ay, named after Taylor.
2: Look like fleas, by the way.
3: They do, yeah. They're slightly yellowy in colour. I'm sure they're absolutely microscopic. But there's the Swiftie Phyllis Taylor-ay. There's the Swiftie Phyllis Intrepidus, named for her 2008 album Fearless.
2: Okay, sure.
3: Like Intrepid. Mm-hmm. Swiftie Phyllis Amateur, named for her 2019 album Lover. And the Swiftie Phyllis Poetorum, named for her 2024 album, The Tortured Poets Department.
2: I don't know if this is an honour. Like, if you're a celebrity and they go, hey, great news. We

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0: Monday. 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
1: How are we?
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